I first met you, my heart skipped a beat, and then I just melted in your arms, and then you touched me. Yes, you did.

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Either you're mine or you're not. 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Right here, right now.

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2: Yes. 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

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'Cause the sun will always shine.

Once in a while, I start texting. Write a paragraph, but then I delete the message. Think about you like a pastime. I could cry you a river, get you baptized. 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

Some of them have run away to the hills and have no shelter. 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I am